apparently, we've been grilling the most American food of all completely wrong. More on that just in time for 4th of July coming up. It's 98.7 The Bull.

Every 4th of July, somebody appoints themselves the grill master. Usually the guy with the apron, the tongs, and absolutely no intention of helping clean up afterward. It's B-Dub on the Bull. AI has found a list from professional chefs of foods you supposedly should never grill, and somehow burgers are number one. Now, the argument is that all the fat drips into the flames, you lose flavor, and you should cook burgers on a flat cast iron griddle instead. And look, I respect chefs, but if you're telling me burgers don't belong on a grill on the 4th of July, this feels a little un-American. They also say skip filet mignon, pork chops, pizza, and most fish. Meanwhile, I'm over here thinking if it fits on the grill, at least it's getting considered. That's what freedom tastes like.

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I gotta tell you, I still have FOMO from the videos and pictures of the Alan Jackson concert. His last hurrah on Saturday in Nashville. Star-studded, too. Just say Luke Combs had a great post. Said he felt like a fan for the first time in Lord knows how long. It's 98.7 The Bull. We

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2: He's a ranch hand in a pinch, man. 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

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My favorite song on it, probably Shoot the Bull with Luke Combs. 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

right. It's B-Dub on the Bull, Kenny at the Sphere this week and next. He's playing a show on the 4th of July on Saturday. So if you've got a credit card with some money on it, maybe YOLO. I'm just saying.

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3: Did Julia give this to you?
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1: 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That's what our job is. 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
2: 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It might be a crazy conspiracy thing, but I think there's some validity to it. 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

0: Yeah. 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
2: Did Julia give this to you?
1: 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It might be a crazy conspiracy thing, but I think there's some validity to it. I don't know. What side of the fence are you on?
0: I'm on the regular side of the fence. We're literally talking on a signal that's 38,000 watts of power right now. That's what our job is. 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
1: Dairy. Yeah. Caffeine. You know, all these things that are.
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4: Did Julia give this to you?
3: 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I don't know. What side of the fence are you on?
1: 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That's what our job is. 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
1: Mallory, what does your Windows background look like today?
2: Oh, I'm so glad you asked. it's a snowy mountain village.
1: Oh, that's nice.
2: Yeah.
1: That's nice.
2: It's okay. I've definitely had better. It's pleasant to look at, but you know, sometimes I saw someone the other day had like a capybara. I'm like, how did they get so lucky?
1: I gotta change profiles here. Hold on one sec. Okay. I was already in the right profiles. I think Dub messed you up there, bro.
2: Well, go figure.
1: Still? Really?
2: Is his microphone not working?
3: Yeah. Oh, well, okay, there we go.
1: Maybe turn it up.
3: Gosh, dude. What day is it?
1: It's too dark in here.
2: It is.
3: Yeah. No, Mallory, your background does look really good.
1: That one's nice. I find them getting out of control lately. There was one other day that was like a Barcelona village, but it had like people and dogs in it. Mm. And I was like, there's too much to look at here. I'm getting distracted. I'm here to work.
2: So if you're listening, me and Jake and JR have laptops that we open every day. Well, I don't know if JR, does yours work?
3: No, I have one. I just don't open it ever.
2: Oh.
3: Yeah, okay. I don't open it every day.
1: Is it because of the Windows background annoys you?
3: Yeah, I don't like it.
2: And every day, our computer backgrounds change. And I've never seen that in my life ever.
1: Yeah, I don't care for it. I like a nice simple black screen for my background. Yeah. I'm here to work.
3: Uncluttered.
2: Where do the updates come from? Where do they get? I've never had a repeat image.
3: Well, you double click on learn about this picture, and it literally tells you all about it.
1: Oh, I didn't know that.
3: Like, right now on the one in the studio, it's a castle in Slovenia. And it's going to tell you what the next ones coming up are.
2: Oh, wow. Really?
3: We have Spring Forest Glow to look forward to. Desert Light Symphony.
1: Desert Light Symphony's nice.
3: Yeah, that seems pretty... Oh, wow.
2: It's just so interesting how they change every single day.
1: Yeah.
2: I really appreciate the effort that they're putting in.
1: And somebody's probably getting paid for these. Like, these
2: absolutely.
1: Are photographers. Yeah.
3: I like it when it's animals, like puffins or elephants or something.
2: That's always a nice surprise.
3: Yeah.
1: Otherwise, don't care for it.
3: Yeah.
1: I'm here to work. Don't distract me with stuff. I don't want to learn about the picture.
2: Shows me places I wish I was.
1: Yeah, I need to check my email, all right?
3: Right.
1: That's what I'm here to do.
3: I got to turn on my microphone.
1: There we go. And turn it up. Off to a roaring Tuesday start here with the Morning Stampede on 98.7 The Bull. Music City Minutes coming up next, maybe.

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3: Look, I'm a sucker for a good countdown clock. And one has just appeared on Garth Brooks' website.
4: Okay. All right.
3: It says, and I quote, "The future is about to become history," end quote. What could that possibly mean?
5: That's got to be a big tour he's announcing, right?
6: Tour, it's gotta be. That's where my mind went.
3: It's at like, I want to say the countdown's at like 6 days, like 22 hours at this point.
5: It's coming right up.
3: Yeah, so like in a week, we're going to hear something big from Garth Brooks.
5: When Garth Brooks came through town, literally, I mean, best concert I've ever been to.
3: Really?
5: Yeah,
6: wow. But,
5: yeah, he's amazing.
3: Wow. Still.
5: In concert. Yeah, yeah, like today.
3: Dang.
5: Like, I'm thinking back, you know, if you don't count, like, the CMAs were pretty great.
6: Mm-hmm.
5: I mean, they go into a show like that. But, like, the best single-person concert I've ever been to, Garth Brooks at Moda Center, I went twice. It was awesome.
3: That is so freaking cool. Here's another concert happening this week. Post Malone and Hardy are teaming up for a huge patriotic show. They're going to headline Salute 250 in Columbus, July 2nd, for America's 250th anniversary.
6: Cool.
5: Okay, excellent.
6: Post Malone and who?
3: And Hardy.
6: Ooh, nice.
5: That's a big show.
6: That'll be good. Yeah.
3: Says that the event will honor veterans and active duty military, with thousands of free tickets being given to service members and their families.
6: That's so good.
5: Does it say in there if any drinking will be done at that show or not?
3: No, I don't see. I don't see.
5: I'm just wondering if anybody's going to party down at a show with Hardy and Post Malone.
3: I got a feeling there's going to be some Bud Light minis involved. And lastly, Stella Lefty just teased us with a brand new track called Good at Leaving, which is supposed to drop this Friday. Now, the snippet is very short.
5: Okay.
3: I'm going to have to play it for you twice. Okay, it's only like 6 seconds long. But I think we got a banger on our hands here.
5: Excellent.
3: I do. All right, here we go. I'm going to hit it right now.
7: 'Cause I'm good at leaving for no good reason.
5: Good line.
3: That's all we get.
5: That's a good line.
6: That's all we get.
3: One more time.
7: 'Cause I'm good.
3: And to me, it sounds like it's going to be super good. It sounds like maybe it's about her relationship with men.
5: Uh-huh.
6: Yeah.
3: She's good at leaving for no good reason,
5: mm-hmm,
3: right?
5: Mm-hmm.
3: I'm really excited about this one.
5: Stella Fellas Unite.
3: We're here.
5: Behind this one.
3: Yeah.
5: If you're not aware of this, JR pivoted from being an Ella Fella, hardcore Stella Fella.
3: Switching up.
5: No, he loves it.
3: Yep.
5: That's been your Music City Minute on 98.7 The Bull. Coming up next on the Morning Stampede, I wish somebody would call me Big Dog.
3: You and me both, man.
5: I know it's cliche, but I do wish it would happen. We'll talk about it next.

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1: This clip's run around the internet right now.
2: I wish someone would call me Big Dog. I wish someone would call me Big Dog.
1: It's just a guy looking out a window.
3: Yeah.
1: Thinking to himself, I wish somebody would call me Big Dog.
3: Just longing for the opportunity that someone would come up and be like, what's up, Big Dog?
1: I do like a big dog.
3: Yeah.
1: So JR and I differ on the term boss.
3: Oh, boy. Don't get me started on that one.
1: If you call me boss at the drive-thru, I love it.
3: I hate it.
1: I think it's great. I fall for that every time. They're just trying to be like a good, like, you know.
4: Does it make you feel superior?
1: I must. I don't know what it is,
4: yeah,
1: but I think it does.
4: I'm wondering what it feeds inside
1: of you.
4: Deep
1: down, it makes me feel like I'm in charge for once in my life.
3: And that's the feeling about it that I don't like.
4: Yeah.
3: It's like, look, there isn't a hierarchy here.
1: There is,
3: okay?
1: Though.
3: This is a drive-thru.
1: Customer.
3: No, come on.
4: No.
1: And I don't want it spoken out. I don't want them to say to me, hey, you're better than me. I don't want that said.
3: Well, that's what they're saying.
4: Okay, well, here's a question. So you kind of obviously like steelhead the show. Like, you know, you kind of take the lead. What if me and JR start calling you boss?
1: Oh, I don't think I'd like that.
4: Oh, why not, though?
3: Because yeah, why not, boss?
4: Why not, boss?
1: I don't like it.
4: What are we talking about today, boss?
3: Yeah, what are we doing, boss?
1: I'm not paying you. I just work with you guys.
4: Okay.
1: I don't know.
4: Fair enough.
1: I really don't know what it is. If it's like a stranger calling me that, I'm in favor of it.
4: Yeah.
1: I understand why you don't like it.
3: Yeah.
1: What's different about Big Dog? Because it's really just somebody saying like, what's up, Big Dog?
3: Big Dog is like endearing.
1: It is.
3: You know, it's like, wow, look at you out there getting after it. You know, there's no hierarchy.
1: Right. That's true.
3: Now,
1: the big dog in a pack is the big dog.
3: Right. But if someone were to call me big guy, then I get self-conscious about my weight.
4: Yeah,
3: you know,
4: I'd be
3: like, hey,
4: personally.
3: Hold on here.
1: Oh,
3: I'm not the big guy in this group.
1: I get called big guy a lot.
3: Yeah.
1: It's fine.
3: I don't like it.
1: Because I look around and go like, okay, I am.
4: I don't think that's what big guy means though, right? But if someone were to call me big girl, I'd be like, what?
1: Oh, that's bad.
3: Yeah, hold on. Yo, what's up, big girl? You'd be like, excuse me?
1: I think big guy is absolutely.
4: It's different than big girl.
1: No, I think it's different. It's not nearly as offensive,
3: yes.
1: But it means the same thing.
3: I mean, if I were to call Mallory big girl, it's not endearing, you know?
4: No, I don't find that cute.
1: No, I don't like it either.
3: It's not right at all.
1: I'm saying for men, it's still like if you get called it by, like, say, like, somebody's ushering you, like, all right, over here, big dog, or like, big guy, right over here.
3: See, if it's like a small man, I could understand that, but if it's people that I just find are my peers and just like I know them and they're like big guy, I'm like don't
1: I call you big guy?
3: Oh, I would not like it.
1: Yeah.
3: Yeah. I would immediately just be like, oh, thanks, boss.
4: Yeah.
1: That'd be a retort. So is there one for females? And I want you to think about this, Mallory. And you too, 503-733-0987. Is there any term that's kind of universally loved?
3: Yeah. What's the big dog for girls?
4: I don't know. Maybe I'm not scraping my brain hard enough, but I think to my girlfriends, we go like, hey girl, or if it's like a random girl on like Facebook Marketplace and I want her item, I'll be like, hey girl, do you mind like dropping this a little bit? That's very common.
1: But isn't hey girl also offensive sometimes?
4: It could be not offensive, but like
1: off-putting.
4: Catty.
1: Yeah.
4: It depends on the scenario. Like, it's a big thing on TikTok getting a hey girly message.
1: Right.
4: It's like if you are talking to a guy and another girl catches wind, she'll message you and go, hey girly, just wanted to let you know we went on a date last night. She didn't mean that to be friendly.
1: No.
3: So listen, big girl, let me tell you.
4: That's when you hit him with the

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2: What do we got here, Jake? Hey, big girl, make her back it up.
3: How about in that case?
2: I can get down with that. Big girl, back it up.
3: Is that baby?
4: Yeah.
2: You know you'd be dancing to that.
4: I'll take it.
2: You'd be hitting the wobble
3: you'd be
2: one
3: out
2: time.
3: There wobbling.
4: Yeah.
2: Da-da-da-da-da-da-da-da-da. Yeah.
3: Da-da-da-da-da-da. I played that at the wedding this weekend. Nobody knew the wobble.
2: Oh, no.
3: It drives me crazy, man.
2: That's so weird.
4: It's for the best.
3: It's not.
2: No, it's a classic.
4: Did you play Cha-Cha Slide next?
3: Of course.
2: I love Cha-Cha Slide.
4: Amazing.
3: But that one hit.
2: Yep.
3: For sure, everybody, because he's telling you what to do with that one.
2: Two hops this time. Right foot again. Man, I get down with that.
3: Big dog and or big girl, or what is the one for females? We haven't figured out totally what that is.
2: Yeah.
4: Yeah.
3: Every dude loves big dog, though.
2: Yep.
3: John from Tillamook, which one do you prefer, boss or big dog?
5: Big dog.
3: It's universal, man.
5: Mine for women are baby girl.
3: Oh, I hate that dude.
2: Oh, come here, baby girl. It sounds like you're talking to a puppy.
3: Do you find it works, John?
5: Well, I'm an old fart, so they're all babies to me.
3: Yeah, I suppose so, but still, like, I don't know what kind of riz you have, John. I don't know if we've met in person. I guess it would depend on the guy, right, Mallory?
4: Yeah.
3: Yeah.
4: In the scenario, like, everything.
3: Yeah.
5: Oh, come on, baby girl.
3: Nope, she didn't like it.
2: Yep, Mallory just left the room.
4: A little weird.
3: I think you want to rethink that one, John.
4: Yeah.
5: Yeah.
2: Maybe just stick with big girl.
5: That's funny.
3: All right. Thank you, John.
2: Appreciate you, buddy.
5: You guys have a good day.
2: See you, man.
4: Bye.
2: We love John, but that was creepy.
4: Yeah. We got a text saying, my dad says that boss stands for bucket of sorry.
3: Hey!
2: Okay. Hold on!
4: Whoa!
2: No wonder I don't like it.
3: Yeah, now I don't like it anymore. Is that what the guy at McDonald's is calling? Is that what Andre's calling me
2: every time, dude?
4: I think so.
2: Here's your sweet and sour, you bucket of sorry.

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2: Two-time All-Star guard Ja Morant from the Memphis Grizzlies has been traded to the Trailblazers.
3: Welcome to the Rose City, Ja.
2: When he is healthy and all good, he is one of the top scorers in the NBA. That's great. We need this.
4: I don't know if we need people who are when they are healthy and good, because then they come to Portland and they are not healthy and good.
2: Yeah, he's also coming with a fair bit of a scandal. So in 2023, he was suspended by the Grizzlies and the NBA for going on Instagram Live at a strip club and flashing a gun.
3: Maybe this isn't the place for him, then, because there's a gentleman's club at nearly every corner.
4: Right. Yeah. A lot of temptation there.
2: And not only that, but again, I guess after that, 2 months later, he was suspended again for brandishing a gun in social media video. What's his obsession with guns?
3: Huh.
4: I don't know.
2: Just stick to basketball.
3: Yeah, man.
4: Maybe it'll be a good influence. Maybe Dame will get him in line.
3: Yeah. I think he very well could be. And I think this is part of a bigger plan for the Trailblazers. I don't know if you have time to get into it or not.
2: Yeah, I do.
4: Should we put this on the calendar?
3: Yeah, I think we should.
4: Okay, let's talk about this later.
3: Okay.
2: Well, welcome to Portland. Whenever you get here, we are happy to have you and welcome you with open arms.
3: Yeah.
2: Wendy's is offering 0.01, that's 1 cent, bacon junior bacon cheeseburgers. Whoa. Today.
4: Awesome.
2: You can redeem this deal with any purchase of $5 or more.
3: There's always a catch.
2: Always a catch. Imagine if there was no catch and you just rocked up to Wendy's saying, give me 100 cheeseburgers.
4: For one penny.
2: For 1 cent.
4: Is there a limit on it? Can I buy 100 as long as I buy $5 first?
2: I didn't see anything about a limit. I was trying to find it.
3: No, it's just one.
2: But you have to have the app to claim the deal.
3: There's more loops, Mallory.
2: It always circles back to the app.
3: I'm not as excited now as I was when you started talking about this.
2: I know. Jake's like, it's 1 cent cheeseburgers. I'm like, what?
4: I'm also not as excited, but I am still excited. I'm going today.
3: All right.
4: Dude, it's not only like a junior bacon cheeseburger, Jubeco as I call them. Best burger like on their menu.
2: Wendy's has really good burgers. Do you have that Wendy's app?
4: I don't, but I will today.
2: You got to get it.
4: I'm getting it.
3: Do you know why Wendy's serves their square?
2: Why?
3: Because they don't cut corners.
2: Wow.
3: Brilliant.
2: Nice.
3: Brilliant. I know.
4: You're so almost good. As good at lines as social media for Wendy's.
2: And my favorite story of this bit is Spider Shop Exotic Pets is opening tomorrow in Vancouver. I'm so sad that I moved away.
4: Yeah, you're never going to be able to find your way back to Vancouver.
3: Never.
4: To go to the new Icky Shop.
2: The new Spider Shop. It's the grand opening tomorrow. There's going to be free spiders, free spider t-shirts, free feeder insects, and free barbecue. Maybe that can entice you too.
3: Not barbecue spiders, right?
2: I don't know the specifics of what we will be barbecuing.
4: I mean, if you put enough barbecue sauce on it.
2: Right.
3: You put enough sweet baby rays on anything, I'll eat it.
2: What was that question I asked you guys? Would you rather eat 100 spiders or spend 12 days in federal prison?
4: Right, that was the question.
2: And you guys, I think you both picked jail, right?
3: Yep.
4: Did I?
2: I don't remember.
4: I don't know. Yeah. Spider sounds okay now. With those sweet baby rays, bro.
3: Yeah.
2: All I know is it's an event you do not want to miss.
4: All right. Let's come back and talk about the Ja Morant thing.
3: Okay.
4: I'm curious what other information.
3: There's a bigger plan here.
4: Oh, I want to hear it, dude.
3: Yeah.
4: Yeah, let's come back and talk about that. Just a couple songs here on the Bowl.

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1: There's a bigger plan in place here with this Ja Morant trade, Jake.
2: I'm excited to hear what you've found or what you've surmised.
1: Yeah, and I don't want to step on the toes of our friends next door at KXL here, but so the Grizzlies have traded Morant here to the Blazers for, and I might say their names wrong here, Jeremy Grant and
2: right.
1: Chris Murray.
2: Okay, yeah.
1: Okay. Now, Grant was set to make $34 million in salary this upcoming season.
2: I always liked Jeremy Grant.
1: Yeah, but his salary is what was stopping the Blazers from making the big Jaylen Brown trade with the Celtics.
2: Wow, so you're still on that?
1: Yeah, I think this is going to happen. So by moving Grant out of town, they've cleared the cap space on the books.
2: Whoa.
1: And I think they're going to heavy go after Jaylen Brown.
2: Now, weren't you saying something about there's too many position players or something like that?
1: Well, right now, I believe that the Trailblazers have four guards. So it's very, you know, it's
2: this is a Cleveland Browns problem.
3: How many do we need? Two?
1: You need two.
3: Right. Okay.
1: A point guard and a shooting guard.
3: Okay.
1: And they have four, like, really good.

0: good ones
1: like
0: now.
1: Like all-star guards.
0: No, seriously. And the thing about Jaylen Brown is he can play small forward. So right. that's gonna spread it around a bit.
1: Okay.
0: I don't necessarily know what the Blazers are doing with the backcourt. Maybe they'll address that in free agency, which I think starts today later.
1: Okay.
0: But this is part of a bigger plan.
1: And forgive me if I'm wrong. I'm speaking so far out of turn. This is not my lane. But I don't think the Blazers have any like interest in the draft, right? Don't we have like no picks?
0: Basically, yeah.
1: Yeah, right. Okay.
0: So it's trade and free agency.
1: Okay.
0: And I think if Jaylen, are you kidding me? Dame, Ja, and Jaylen Brown, he's one of the best players on the Boston Celtics.
1: That's a championship right there, right?
0: I think it could be if they can get a decent center.
1: Okay. Excellent, man.
0: I don't know, man.
2: So we think we're actually going to get him? I don't know anything about sports.
0: I think they very well could.
2: I want the Blazers to do well, so I want that to happen.
0: They would probably trade the farm players and picks for him. Future picks, because there really isn't any right now, is my understanding for the Trailblazers.
1: Right.
2: Do you think these athletes get frustrated? So, example, Jaylen Brown. I don't know how long he's been on the Celtics, but if he were to get traded to the Blazers, do you think that would frustrate him coming to...
1: It would kill me.
0: I think it would be hard. I mean, I'm pretty confident he loves it there.
2: Yeah.
0: And imagine being that player, like being even one of us here, and we keep hearing about, oh, the Bull is going to trade us
1: right
0: to some other town, to some other station.
2: Oh, that would be so...
0: And he's been hearing about this for the better part of this whole year.
2: Mm.
0: He's going to end up somewhere else.
1: He's Googling himself just like you are.
0: Yeah.
1: Even more so.
0: Yep.
1: Yeah.
0: Totally. So he can end up here. It would be huge for he's a great, great player.
1: Which just means like if somebody would get a big roster of talent like that, we got to show up.
0: Yeah,
1: we got to support. Yep. Let them know, hey, we love that you're here. We think it's great. Here's a voodoo donut. Enjoy that.
0: Absolutely.
1: Speaking of that, the Oregon time capsule is being arranged right now. We joked about putting a voodoo donut in it.
0: Yeah.
1: Now that I thought about it, I don't think it's that bad of an idea.
2: Oh, yeah, I wasn't joking.
1: Yeah, based on what they're saying, they're going to put in it.
2: Yeah,
1: I barely like any of those. We'll talk about it coming up on the Morning Stampede.

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2: The country is putting together a time capsule with something from every state to celebrate USA 250, America 250 coming up this weekend. What are they putting in Oregon's? I have a list for you.
3: Yeah, I don't love this list, honestly.
2: Yeah, it's a little, it's cute.
4: Is it underwhelming? Is there what you think?
3: There's some things that don't make much sense on it.
4: All right.
3: If I can pick one from the list before you go through it, Mallory. Yep. The pictures of Oregon landscapes.
2: That's correct. Images of Oregon landscapes.
3: That's not going to be any different 250 years from now.
2: I mean, it could.
3: They take a picture of Crater Lake. It's still going to look like that.
2: They took a photo of our studio. Okay. Oregon landscape. It's not going to look like maybe.
3: This will probably look quite a bit different.
4: What about the bridge that they're getting ready to tear down and rebuild?
2: I-5, yeah.
3: They could take a picture of the interstate bridge.
4: Right.
3: Because that will be gone here in the next about 40 years or so.
4: Yeah.
2: That's
3: going to
2: be crazy. We've also got a news article about the Portland fire. That's pretty good.
3: That's cool.
2: A sunstone, which is Oregon State gemstone.
3: Again, that's not going to be any different 250 years from now.
4: So wait a minute. How long is it before you open a time capsule? It's 30 years, right?
2: They're going to open it in 2020. I'm going to say this wrong. 2276.
3: So another 250 years.
2: Yeah.
4: Wow.
2: So another 250 years. A photo of Avril Gordley, the first African-American woman elected to the Oregon State Senate. That's great. And then a pair of Crater Lake pattern socks from Pendleton Woolen Mills. I do love that one. I think that's very cute.
4: Now, you got to think, what's going to excite people in 200 years?
3: Like 250 years from now.
4: Yeah.
3: What is going to say what we're about here?
2: I forgot one. They're also doing sheet music for songs about Oregon, including Eugene by Dolly Parton. I had no idea she sang a song about Eugene, Oregon. Yeah. Give it a listen.
3: Yeah.
2: What would you guys put in it?
4: Something from Burgerville. You know what I mean?
3: Yes, like the Walla Walla sweet onions.
4: Yeah, I'm thinking, what were those, like, Parmesan fries? Whatever those were.
3: Yeah, like
4: were.
3: The garlic Parmesan
4: yeah.
3: fries.
4: Yeah, put a little rack of those in there.
2: You should, like, get a burger, a cheeseburger, eat the burger, and then put in the wrapper with the cheese still on the wrapper.
4: You know what I'm saying?
2: Put that in there.
3: That's great. See? Like, we couldn't make it all the way to the capsule.
2: Right. Yeah.
3: Sorry, from Burgerville. It'd be symbolic.
4: That'd be funny. Yeah,
3: here's what's great about it, too, is when they open it, everything in the whole capsule is going to smell like garlic Parmesan fries.
2: Yes.
3: That's just more publicity
4: for
3: Oregon.
4: Welcome.
2: Gotta do a voodoo donut. I don't know how long that would last in there. You could do an umbrella, like still like wrapped because we don't use them.
3: Right.
2: Like still in the packaging.
3: Like Saran wrapped with its tag still on it and the receipts.
4: Yeah. Pretty good.
3: Feel free to return this. Something from Costco that you can take back 250 years.
2: Yes.
4: What about an audio message from the Morning Stampede?
2: Gotta.
3: You know? We're going to be iconic 250
4: years. You know what I'm saying?
3: Yeah, we'll be statues by
4: then. Oh, we'll totally be remembered.
2: Maybe something from, I know we talked about this earlier, we have the most strip clubs per capita. We could do like a little like VIP strip club card or something, like get in free.
3: I don't know what a VIP strip club card is.
4: A G-string maybe?
3: we could punch this list up easily.
4: Oh, yeah.
3: Why didn't they come to us with
2: us involved. What would you put in it? 503-733-0987.
3: The garlic Parmesan fries. We mean aside from that, because obviously we're locked in on that.
4: Yeah.
3: That's not a better coming up next. Oh, no.

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2: How would you rate the 10 new questions on the list here, JR?
3: They are tougher than ever. That's what I would say.
2: Love that. Except for one of them, which I asked Mallory off the cuff, and she answered instantly.
3: Yeah, a little too quick.
2: Made me go like, wait a second.
3: Hold on.
2: How'd you see this?
4: I'm really curious who's going to be able to get that one quick and who's not. It just depends. That's all I can say.
2: What I have to ask is, do you have a gift for that kind of question?
4: I mean,
2: because I thought it was really cute when I wrote it. I was like, this is going to be fun.
4: It is.
2: This will take some research to do.
4: It might be a free question to the listeners.
2: Or not. I don't know. I'm hoping there will be at least a day's worth of delay for it. But you knew it like without me even getting the whole sentence out.
4: Yeah. Well, I want to say why I knew it, but I can't.
2: Don't do that. Jobs are on the line.
4: Yeah, jobs are on the line.
3: 10 brand new questions. I'm sorry. $1,000 on the line here, Jake.
2: 503-733-0987. Now, the beginning of the $1,000 minute is a team effort because we got to get through it.
3: Yeah.
2: We got to unlock some questions.
3: Oh, yeah.
2: We can't just count on the pros to come in here and do it.
4: Right.
2: You're welcome to call right now, 503-733-0987. If you get all 10 rights on the first day, I'll match it. I'll make it $2,000.
4: Whoa!
3: Well, then we won't be here tomorrow.

0: We got $1,000 and we got 10 questions. Now you got to get them all right in 60 seconds and you'll win the cash.
1: We have Hannah from McMinnville on the line. Hannah, new set of questions today. Are you ready to take this on?
2: Yeah, it's exciting. New set. Let's go.
3: Remember, the pressure's on because as I promised, if you get them all right on the first day, I'll pull $1,000 from some account somewhere and we'll give that to you, all right?
2: Sounds good.
3: We'll double it up. All you need to do is do it. It's not a big deal.
1: It's not hard.
3: Questions have changed. The rules have not. There's three of them. If you get one wrong,
0: we buzz you out.
3: If you pronounce something wrong,
1: we buzz you out.
3: And if you take longer than 60 seconds,
4: we buzz you out.
5: 60 seconds, 10 questions, $1,000. The $1,000 minute starts now.
3: If you could see any concert anywhere, what concert and where?
2: Oh, Morgan Wallen, maybe Florida?
3: Morgan in Florida.
1: All
3: make
1: right,
3: that happen
1: let's do
3: for
1: it.
3: You. What island in Portland is not at all an island?
0: You have 40 seconds. I just want to put that out there.
3: Google if you want, or just try to think of an answer.
0: Text a friend.
3: What island in Portland? Sorry, go ahead.
2: Swan Island?
3: Swan Island is right.
1: Nice.
3: Alan Jackson did a duet with only

0: only one artist at his last show. Who was that?
1: She's making the most of her time.
2: Oh, gosh. You got 15 seconds. You're running out of time.
3: George Strait?
0: George Strait is right. What kind of motorcycle does B-Dub ride?
3: Oh, gosh. A Harley?
0: A Harley is incorrect.
4: Good guess. That was my guess.
0: Wow, Hannah. That was awesome.
4: You killed it.
2: The correct answer is one slower than Jake's.
0: One that sucks.
3: So it's not electric?
0: It's not electric. I guess it uses gas?
2: Gasoline?
0: So old school.
4: You did so well.
2: Yeah, three. I didn't expect three questions revealed.
0: Four questions revealed.
2: You're right. Wow. Three correct.
0: Three answers revealed.
4: Dang. Okay, so almost half the list has been revealed day one. Yikes, Jake.
2: I know. It's the power of the internet, man. What are you going to do?
3: I told you I'm coming for you, Jake.
0: I don't want to get put on the trailer twice in one
4: put
0: week.
4: Him on the trailer.
0: Hannah, you're great. Thanks for calling.
3: Thank you. All have a great day.
0: Appreciate you. All right, back to the drawing board. Got to rewrite some of these.
2: Jake, how are you feeling after that outing there by Hannah?
0: I don't feel great, honestly.
2: Yeah.
0: Now I'm a little nervous.
2: I didn't think she'd get past number two.
0: I didn't think so either. I'm going to have to play Dirty Pool again next week.
2: Yeah, but with all that time to look it up.
0: That's true.
4: Yeah.
2: What are you going to do?
0: Without the pressure. It's Morning Stampede. Same 10 questions. Unless I rewrite them. In 60 seconds, we'll get you $1,000. 98.7 The Bull.

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1: I don't know, sounds like a scam to me, this Chick-fil-A deal that you found, Mallory.
2: Yeah!
1: It's a little weird.
2: It's pretty weird. 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
3: On the surface, this is a good deal, right? 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
1: So the math on that, you're saving like $50 to $100
3: I think you're saving over $50.
2: They do expire January 30th, 2027, if that changes anything.
3: Okay, that's tough. How do you, I mean, are you going to stuff down that much chicken before the end of the year?
2: Closed on Sundays as well.
3: Right. I know, just
1: factor that in.
3: You got to.
1: You only got 6 days a week.
2: Yeah. I think my question is, where did he get these 18 free meal coupons?
1: Stole them, right?
3: Oh, and like from the back. Oh, they fell off a truck. You know, you reached out to this gentleman.
2: I did.
3: What did you say to him?
2: I said, "Hi, Jared. We are curious about this deal. I work for a local radio station. Would you be willing to talk to us about it this morning?"
1: Very scary language you used there.
3: The panic.
2: Let's get him
3: that
2: on the
3: went
2: line.
3: Over his face when he read this, I bet.
2: He probably thinks I'm an undercover cop.
3: Yeah.
1: Yeah. I work for a radio station. Oh, of course you do.
3: All right.
2: But I wonder if you can haggle this down. Like, imagine if you could get it for like $100. Does that make it more worth it?
1: Totally. JR, what's the line? How would you do it? You're, in my mind, the greatest haggler I've seen.
2: Yeah.
3: If it's real at face value, it's good. But what I would express to him is, dude, it's just me. I don't have a family. I can't eat that much chicken in that much time. And you're not going to move that this week. And I know you want to.
1: Right.
3: I'll give you a bill for it.
2: Wow.
3: And I would pull it out of my back pocket cash.
1: You think this is worth $100?
3: Oh, yeah.
1: Yeah. You also gotta meet up with this guy and like find a Bi-Mart parking lot somewhere.
3: Yeah, but I'll meet him at Chick-fil-A so I can go eat right after. That's the exciting
2: the
3: part.
2: Coupons, yeah.
1: That's actually smart because you would need to go in and try one at random see if it works. And these aren't just blank gift cards.
3: Okay, hold on. There's another piece about this, though, that I didn't think about.
2: Okay.
3: You can't take 18 coupons for a free meal to the same Chick-fil-A every day.
1: No.
2: You think they catch on to you?
3: They'd be like, hey, where are you getting all of these coupons from? You know what probably happened? This guy worked a promo for Chick-fil-A. Yep. He was a brand ambassador.
1: Yep.
3: And he pocketed a ton.
1: Yep.
3: All right?
1: Yep.
3: So you have to spread out. You got to go to Tiger. You got to go to Portland.
1: There's not even 18, Chick-fil-A's here.
3: Yeah, they're going to catch on to you.
2: This guy's also selling a Southwest Airlines voucher, which
3: what?
2: Sold. I know. And also just like some random stuff, like an armchair.
3: What does he have that's actually moved, like sold?
2: So a room, like a room for rent in Pullman. So he goes to WSU,
1: scammer.
2: My alma mater.
1: This guy has a room for rent
3: in Pullman?
2: That's normal.
1: No, you're selling gift cards and you're like a landlord. This is a scam, Mallory.
3: I
1: can sniff out this
3: scam.
1: But
3: hold on. What did it say when you tried to write the guy again? You got a prompt? What did it say?
2: Never seen this before. It said unlikely to respond based on like his replies.
1: Scammer.
3: I don't trust him, Mal.
2: Jared, please reply.
3: Yeah, Jared, if you're listening.

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1: This is Northwest Now with Mallory.
2: Two-time All-Star guard Ja Morant from the Memphis Grizzlies has been traded to the Trailblazers. So when does that mean he'll be coming to Portland?
3: He's probably on a plane here soon, right?
2: Yeah. Really?
4: Those trades happen fast.
2: Wow. Yeah. Okay, they don't wait till the next season or anything?
4: No, I don't think wait for the next game.
3: Yeah.
2: Oh, my goodness. Wow.
4: I don't know if it's true. I watched the movie Moneyball one time.
3: Yeah.
4: And, like, literally, they've made a trade. The guy was in town to play them, and they said, take his jersey off, put him in one of ours. We're putting him out on the field.
2: What about all his stuff?
4: I don't think... These are not real people problems.
3: It's kind of like, figure it out, dude, but we need you to report here within 48 hours of the trade.
2: That sounds so stressful. I'd be like, wait, what about like my furniture?
4: Mallory, I'm going to suggest you don't play in the NBA.
3: Yeah.
2: I was actually going to if this didn't work out.
3: Oh, yeah?
2: Well, now what?
4: I think now you have to come up with another plan B.
2: Oh, seriously. What the heck? Well, maybe I'll go work at Wendy's because they're offering 1 cent junior bacon cheeseburgers today.
4: This sounds like there's a catch to it.
2: Multiple.
3: Oh, come on, Wendy's.
2: So you can redeem this deal with any purchase of $5 or more. Okay.
4: I mean, I haven't spent less than $5 at a Wendy's in 25 years.
2: It's like a Frosty and a drink. And you also must have the app. It all circles back to the app.
3: Do you have the app, Jake?
4: I do not, but I will today.
2: You got to get it.
3: I want to ask you, when's the last time you two have been to a Wendy's?
2: It's been too long. Wendy's is really good.
3: Far too long for me, too. Have they made the full switch to blue yet?
4: No, I haven't seen that.
3: That's coming down the pike.
4: Are we
3: all
4: sure
3: Wendy's
4: about that?
3: Are going blue.
2: Yeah,
4: that's
3: what
4: Instagram
3: I read.
4: Post.
3: Hey, I believe it to be true.
4: I know you do.
2: That's a big switch. We'll see. That'd be like McDonald's switching their logo to like green or something.
3: Oh, McDonald's would never.
2: Yeah, they can't do that.
3: Never.
2: The Golden Arches.
3: Ronald would not allow that.
2: Spider Shop Exotic Pets is opening tomorrow in Vancouver. This is great. If you love spiders, you can get a free spider t-shirts, free feeder insects. And if you're not into spiders, there's also free barbecue.
4: They're handing out free spiders.
3: So wait a minute.
2: Free spiders.
4: The thing that you have just in your bathroom.
3: I hate spiders more than anything, dude. Here's the thing, though. If they're giving away free ones, anybody could go in there and get one and then just release it into the city.
4: That's correct.
3: The eight-legged freaks just would take over the Rose City.
2: I am curious what kind of spiders will be free.
3: They're tarantulas.
2: They're passing out free tarantulas.
4: They're Australian spiders, the big ones.
3: Yeah, the bigger.
2: The huntsman.
3: The biggins. Yes.
4: The huntsman spiders for free.
2: Yeah?
4: Well, I don't know if that's true.
2: So that's pretty cool. Give me like Halloween
3: terrifying
2: vibes. This is an event you do not want to miss. Go check it out tomorrow in Vancouver.
3: I'm
2: going to
3: miss it.
4: I think you could miss it. We're inside 2 hours of commercial-free music with your morning stampede. Coming up in just a little bit, we got more tickets to Nate Smith. Let's do

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2: We got Nate Smith coming to the Oregon State Fair. Not only is he coming to the fair, he's kicking off the fair. The first of an amazing lineup that includes Clint Black's going to be there. Jody Messina's going to be there. Uncle Cracker's going to be there. The Beach Boys are going to be there. Weird Al.
3: Oh, baby.
2: Closing down the State Fair this year, but it's all starting with Nate Smith on August 28th. Question is, whose world do you want to set on fire?
3: Yeah, we want to get you in front into the show. You just got to call us up at 503-733-0987 and tell us who's kind of wronged you lately. Who's kind of grinding your gears? Whose world do you want to set on fire?
2: Pick me. Pick me.
4: Hit it, Jake.
3: Pick Jake, me. Please.
2: The kid at the banana balls game.
3: A kid?
4: What'd he do?
2: This kid's world on fire.
3: Why?
2: He was a kid, but he was old enough to know what he was doing was wrong. You know how when there's like a bunch of porta potties, like seven of them.
4: Yep.
2: And then a line forms.
4: Oh, yeah.
2: And you just kind of stand across from the porta potties and just wait for one to open.
4: Mm-hmm.
2: This kid comes sailing up. There's a line of about, I don't know, 30 people. I'm in it. Kid comes sailing up to the side of the line, you know?
4: Yeah.
2: And he's clearly eyeballing it. One comes open. He walks up there. Lady coming out goes, oh, sorry, son. There's a line.
4: Oh.
2: And he takes a couple steps back, acting like he didn't know what was going on.
3: Oh, no, I didn't understand.
2: I didn't understand what was going on.
4: So he still had to get in line?
2: No. He just took a couple steps back, waited for the next opportunity, and shot into that one.
3: No, he did not.
4: And no one else said anything?
3: Jake, why didn't you call him out?
2: Because I was in. I got in.
4: Oh, okay.
2: And it happened while I was in, and then I saw him come out. I was like,
4: what a punk.
3: Yeah, what a little punk, dude.
2: He was a kid, but he was like 14. He knew.
4: Oh, yeah.
3: He knew better.
2: He knew. So I'm going to set his world on fire.
3: All right.
2: Well deserved. Do I win Nate Smith tickets?
3: Let's do it.
4: Let's do it.
2: No, do I win Nate Smith tickets?
4: Oh.
3: No.
2: Okay.
3: No, but somewhere that kid's world is on fire right now.
4: Yeah.
3: Just so you know.

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1: It's a country kind of morning.
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1: Jessica from Forest Grove. Great to hear your voice again. How have you been?
2: I'm good. How are you?
1: Very, very good. We are giving away Nate Smith tickets to the Oregon State Fair on August 28th. He's kicking the whole thing off. But first, Jessica, you got to set somebody's world on fire.
2: Oh, it would have to be my old boss, but I can't go into any detail.
3: Oh,
4: okay,
3: what did this old boss do?
2: A postmaster?
1: A postmaster.
4: What's that?
3: I was going to say, he likes to smoke pot. I don't know there's a reason to hate him. Set his world on fire.
4: What's a postmaster?
3: Like he works for the UPS or something.
2: For USPS.
3: Yeah. Sorry. Yeah.
1: different syllables. That seems like a lot more details than I was even expecting. Just answer this question. Did he suck?
2: Very much.
4: Yeah. Okay.
3: And if you had two words for him right now, what would those two words be?
2: Inappropriate for radio.
3: Okay. Radio edit.
1: Radio edit. I'll take it. That's good enough for me.
3: We'll take it. You're going to the show.
4: Nice.
2: Woo. Thank you.
1: Nate Smith at the Oregon State Fair. Kickoff on August 28th. Whatever postmaster you're talking about, not invited.
4: Nope.
3: Nope.
2: Thank you.
3: Somewhere right now, his world is on fire.
1: I don't think he's ever going to survive the burn that we just gave him.
3: No way.
1: I mean, he sucks. We said it on the radio.
3: He does.

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2: Here's your Music City Minute with JR.
3: Oh, that's me. Hello.
4: Hello.
5: Howdy, bud.
3: You know, I got distracted because we did get a text back from the Chick-fil-A
4: scammer
3: who's trying to sell these free coupons.
4: Gonna try and get him on the line. I'm working on it now.
3: We're gonna have to get into that here in a minute. But all right, back with the Music City Minute. A countdown clock has appeared on Garth Brooks' website,
5: which is always something big.
3: Do you think this is a tour? Is this an album? Is this a final farewell?
5: This is another tour. I'm saying this is a world tour, probably
3: a world tour. Okay,
5: it's not something small. He's not announcing he's got a new Jibbitz partnership with Crocs.
3: That's not what this is.
4: Imagine.
3: It says there's like 6 days left. So a week from now, we're going to get this announcement. Now, under the clock, it says the future is about to become history.
5: Whoa. I don't know what that is.
3: Like, I'm trying to decipher that. It's like a Back to the Future riddle or something.
4: Yeah.
3: All right, Post Malone and Hardy.
5: Yeah,
3: Post Malone and Hardy are teaming up for a huge patriotic concert. This is going to be happening on Thursday in Columbus. They're celebrating America's 250th.

0: 20th, and this is why it's really cool. The event is going to honor veterans and active duty military with thousands of free tickets being given out to service members and their families. So how about that?
1: That's dope.
0: And you know a lot of beer is going to be drank at that event.
1: I expect that's probably going to happen.
0: With those two.
1: Mm-hmm.
0: Imagine, I mean, you got to think at some point they'll share the stage together.
1: Oh, yeah.
2: Oh, totally.
0: They'll do a little something, right?
2: Yeah.
1: They probably have a track together. Did Hardy come on Post Malone's do album?
0: That's a good question. I'm not certain.
1: Yeah.
0: Okay, lastly here, Stella Lefty is teasing a new track on Instagram. She gave us a super quick snippet. It's maybe 5-6 seconds, but I'm convinced in these 6 seconds, it's an absolute banger.
1: Is this the summer song, maybe?
0: I think this could be song of the summer. I'm going to play you a little snippet right now.
3: Because I'm good at leaving for no good reason.
1: Yeah, it's going to hit, bro.
0: Really, really short. One more time, if you don't mind.
3: Because I'm good at leaving for no good reason.
1: Great line.
0: I think that's going to be
2: really good.
0: Great, I think, line. It's about her relationship with the men that she's had in her life. And maybe she's always kind of trying to find something wrong with them, Mallory, and that's why she's good at leaving. For no good reason.
1: I thought I heard you say Mallory's name.
0: No, right? You misheard.
1: That was me projecting.
0: It was.
1: 503-733-0987. The phone lines are always open. This has been your Music City Minute with JR. Speaking of phone lines are open, Friends and Neighbors coming up next. I can't.

0: things might get awkward.
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2: We got a DM from Peyton in Vancouver. She says, I quote, "My roommate's boyfriend is always hanging around our place. He's basically living there full time, not paying rent, and this is getting ridiculous. He hogs the bathroom, even sometimes uses my products in the shower.
3: What?
2: We also only have like two parking spots in our complex, and he'll park in one of them. So that leaves me parking out on the street. I don't want a boy in my space. Right. I didn't sign up to live with a man."
4: Oh, hell no.
2: Yeah.
4: Sounds like my worst nightmare, truly. I've been in the situation. It is not a fun situation to be in, and the roommate is in the wrong.
5: I don't mind, like, if you have somebody you love and they're staying with you for whatever the reasons are, like it saves money or it's more economical or it's closer to their work or whatever it is, but the using the products in the shower, that's a bit too far.
2: Nah, it's kind of crossing the line, right?
4: No, and
2: the
4: parking having space. Someone move into your place without signing a lease is crossing the line.
5: Right.
2: I mean,
4: the whole thing.
2: Yeah, at what point is it, oh, you're hanging around to, oh, you're hanging around.
4: Yeah, you're actually
5: living there, like you're eating your meals there.
2: Uh-huh.
5: You have your own stuff there.
2: Yeah.
5: Moving clothes in there.
2: Taking the parking spot would make me nuts.
4: The entitlement.
2: Yep.
4: Insane.
5: Right, yeah. You only have two spots. I mean, you don't get to the other one, bro.
4: Yeah, absolutely insane. Oh, I would be so annoyed.
5: Let me

0: also say, though, in this situation, I would not stand up to it. I would just let it happen. I'd let my
1: roommate
0: walk all over me.
2: Would be horrible. You would just every day dread going home to your space. That should be a sacred space. And no, hell no.
0: Let's help out Peyton from Vancouver. This is called Friends and Neighbors with your Morning Stampede. 503-733-0987. Let us know what you would do. What's your advice to Peyton?

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2: So to recap real quick, Peyton in Vancouver did not sign up to live with no man. Here's the situation.
3: Is it written like that?
2: Yeah, her roommate's boyfriend is kind of always hanging around the place, even going as far as using her products in the shower.
4: Yikes.
2: He's not paying rent, dude's not supposed to be here, and she doesn't want a boy in her space. I kind of get the gripe.
3: Not even in her parking space, which
2: no,
3: she said.
2: Oh, yeah, yes. They only have two. He's taking up one half the time.
4: Dude sounds like a bum. We got some text. Dale from Almsville says two words, tow truck.
2: Oh, get him out of here.
3: Solved it.
4: Christy from Beaverton had a few words to say. She said that boyfriend will be parking on the street. If she is paying rent, she gets that spot 100%.
3: No question.
4: He is a man. He can walk farther. It is not safe for a woman. And using her products in the shower is disgusting. I do not even share with my own husband. And if the roommate has a problem with that, she can get her own place.
3: Real quick, before we go to the phones that are ringing here, what's disgusting about it? They're just using your product.
2: Just imagine, wrong. Dude, like, imagine me using your loofah.
4: Yeah. Bar soap?
3: Okay.
2: Okay. That's been in my butt crack.
4: Yeah, the BC, absolutely, you know? Not.
3: It's been in there for me, too.
2: No.
3: Doesn't bother me that
2: Come
3: much.
2: Come on.
3: I'm saying,
4: so
3: I'm saying it's wrong. It just doesn't seem as disgusting.
2: Ugh. No.
3: Jessica in Forest Grove, what are your thoughts on this?
5: The guy's got to go if it was a girl's pad to begin with.
4: 100%.
2: Right? He has to.
4: Yeah.
5: Yeah.
3: This is the girl's boyfriend, though. That doesn't change your mind about that at all, Jessica?
5: Then she has to go when a new roommate comes in.
3: Whoa.
2: Dang, okay.
4: Yeah, she has to leave. I agree. Like, why is the guy hanging around, like, the girl's space? Like, why can't she go there?
5: Yeah.
2: Imagine it's not a dude comes into your place and he's using all your, you know, body wash and your shampoo.
5: I'm not the one in the relationship. Like, get out.
4: Yeah, no, for real.
3: No mercy from Jessica.
4: Do you think you would be able to confront the roommate and say, like, your boyfriend needs to go? Or do you think you'd be, like, nervous? Because it's kind of a scary situation to be in.
5: I'd probably confront the boyfriend.
3: Whoa!
2: Okay. Right up in his face.
4: Yeah, I love that.
3: Jessica from Forest Grove. That's awesome. Ashley from Oregon City, your thoughts?
6: I've been through this before too, Mallory, and it's not a scenario you can win.
4: It is a scenario you can win. In fact, it's not even an argument you should have.
2: I don't know.
3: I think that's this sounds unwinnable to me.
6: Yeah, you just got to cut bait and move on. What I did, though, I offered them the lease. And I'm now way happier.
3: Yeah, see? That's how you solve it.
2: Brilliant.
4: That's literally insane. Oh, it's fine, guys. You just totally took over my space. Here you go. Just have it. Just walk all over me.
2: No. Because it's her piece.
4: Yeah.
2: Y'all can have this. I'm going to go have my own piece somewhere over here. I didn't sign up for all that.
4: I can't stick up for myself, so you can just have it. Take everything.
3: That would be my solution.
2: To me, it's about just getting out of a bad situation so I can understand Ashley's approach. Toughest question ever in 6 minutes. Hold on.

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1: Since Mallory posed this toughest question ever 5 minutes ago, I've been thinking about it nonstop until then.
2: Yeah, when I first read it, I was like, kind of lame. But like, you really do like think about it and you picture yourself in this situation. And it's kind of like, oh, hang on a minute. What would I choose?
1: I do have questions about this one.
2: All right, ready?
1: Yep.
2: If you were trapped or stuck in a cage for the rest of your life, would you rather the bars be horizontal or vertical?
3: So we're not in jail. We're just trapped somewhere.
2: In a cage.
3: Okay.
2: And the cage, I want to say you're not standing, but you're not totally tight sitting either.
1: Oh, like I can't, it's not tall enough to stand in?
2: Should it be?
1: Yes.
2: Okay, yes.
3: You can't change the rules, can we?
1: I'm asking her the rules. She makes the rules.
2: Yeah, let's say that you can move around, but it's like still smaller than the studio that we're in.
1: Is somebody bringing me food? Like keeping me alive? Okay, great. I want horizontal because
2: if you're bringing
1: a tray of food.
2: I knew you'd say that.
1: If there's a vertical one, your tray's going to, you're stuck with tall foods from
3: there. Yeah, but there's vertical foods.
2: Yeah, vertical. Let's just say that for some way, somehow in this land, the food doesn't change the way it's given.
1: Okay.
2: Yeah.
3: Ah, I see.
1: Then.
3: And we're talking completely surrounded in this. Okay.
1: Yeah, bars on every side.
3: Yeah.
1: I'm also thinking of peeing out the bars because I don't want to like fill up my bucket too fast.
3: If your bars are horizontal, you're going to pee on the bars.
1: That's what I'm saying.
3: If they're vertical, you can stream right through that sucker.
1: I'm attracted to the vertical one for that reason.
3: You know, but do we have a bathroom in our cage?
2: No.
1: Crap.
2: Okay.
1: Yeah, so
2: it's literally just you in a cage with someone bringing you food. Doesn't change.
1: If it's horizontal, you can stick the butt out between. Kind of like,
3: I'm not trying to think about that. So,
2: my mind initially went to horizontal because you can climb and it just gives you something to do.
1: Oh, right.
2: Not that it would.
1: You'd just be the world best climber.
2: Exactly.
3: You'd be fit.
1: Yeah, right.
2: Yeah, you could do pull ups.
1: I do want to be fit.
2: So that's something to consider. Okay. I'm trying to think also the way that you would view the world outside the bars. You think it'd be easier? Probably horizontal because your eyes would just be straight. You wouldn't have to turn your head.
1: You could see more like left, right, which is the way the world kind of works.
3: Well, I mean, we all have blinds in our apartments.
2: Yeah. Mm-hmm.
3: So we're kind of used to looking through horizontal bars.
1: Yeah.
2: Vertical, like, I don't know how far. Well, I do know, but the bars spaced apart, like vertical, you feel like maybe you have a little bit more freedom. Like,
3: yeah, how
2: like
3: close are they exactly?
1: Yeah, if I lost enough weight, if I got really fit.
2: Let's go 6 inches apart.
1: Okay, I can't get it through that.
3: No.
2: That's like a healthy amount, right? But not like, not a lot.
1: Not
2: a
1: too
2: lot.
1: Constricting.
2: Yeah.
1: Are they warm?
3: 6 inches is a good size.
2: The bars?
1: Yeah, the bars. Are the bars warm? Like if I'm leaning against them, it's not going to be like freezing.
2: They're just like room temp. No, they're not like ice cold, but they're
3: not.
2: Okay,
3: that would suck.
2: Yeah, that would be bad. They're not heated though.
1: They're not hot, are they?
3: They're not electric.
1: Are they electrified?
2: No, they're not electric.
3: Trying to pee? Just get zapped?
1: Precision peeing.
3: 1.21 gigawatts of electricity?
2: It's a tough one.
1: Where are you landing on this one, JR?
3: I'm going to go vertical.
1: Yeah, I'm going to go horizontal.
3: Okay.
1: I want that climbing.
2: Yeah, why would you go vertical?
3: Just because if I'm trapped in there forever, I'm going to have to use the bathroom.
1: Yeah, no doubt.
3: And
1: I
3: need to get it out of my cage. So I'm not living in my own filth.
2: Okay. The other gender in this scenario might pick horizontal. Now that I think.
1: You'd have to.
3: How?
1: You'd have to hang
3: Explain
1: it out there.
3: This to me.
1: You said you didn't want to think about
3: you
1: it.
3: You only have 6 inches. How are you going to hang that thing out? You can't just do that.
1: This might have to go multiple days.
2: What's your answer? 503-733-0987.
1: I'm picturing it, JR. You're right.
3: Hang that thing out.

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2: There's a trade with the Trailblazers. Ja Morant from the Memphis Grizzlies is coming to town.
3: Woo-hoo!
2: Woo! But with him coming with all his skill, he's also bringing a bit of scandal.
3: Baggage.
2: It's kind of a funny, I don't know if it's funny. He was suspended by the Grizzlies and the NBA for going on Instagram Live at a strip club and flashing a gun.
4: When you say it's kind of funny, you're right. It's not funny, but it sort of is. It's got like a lot of funny imagery to it.
2: Yeah, it's like, what are you doing?
3: The imagery is funny, especially if you picture him here in Portland.
4: Just every corner.
3: Every street corner, he could be doing this.
2: Yeah, insane. But he has a lot of talent, so hopefully he brings
3: Oh, he's a damn good player.
2: Yeah, so hopefully he brings us a title, like the New York Knicks. Wendy's is offering a 1 cent junior bacon cheeseburger today.
4: Count me in.
3: Jake, on three.
4: Yeah.
3: One, two, three. What's the catch?
2: I'm so glad you asked. The catch is that you can redeem the deal, but you must have a purchase of $5 or more.
4: I'll do that three times over
2: and
4: for just me.
2: You must claim the deal through the app.
4: Oh, I don't have the app.
3: Okay.
2: It always circles back to the app.
4: Here's the thing. I used to hate the concept of downloading an app to shop at your store.
2: It was like this with the Taco Bell necklaces as well.
3: Yeah.
2: Totally. Why are they pushing the
4: McDonald's
2: app?
4: McDonald's turned me out. Like because I use the McDonald's app so much, like I'm not anti-app anymore, literally because of McDonald's.
2: Why do they push the app so much, though? What is the gain?
3: And guys, when did it go from everything having an app, every place having an app being convenient, to being just a burden?
2: It is.
3: Like, I gotta get another one?
2: Yeah.
3: I'm running out of storage.
4: Universal app?
3: Yeah.
2: It's weird because apps did used to be very convenient, and now it's like, I don't want another app. I have an iPhone 13.
3: Yeah.
4: It's the questions when you download the app and open it up that drive me crazy.
2: Yes.
4: It's the allow app not to track or ask app not to track.
2: Push notifications.
4: Eight buttons I gotta push.
3: Wait, what do you mean I ask it not to track me? Does that mean it can say no?
4: It does.
2: It is. It's too much. But why do they do it? Is it so they can get our data? That's what I think so.
4: That is what it is.
2: Well, come on.
4: It's more convenient, too.
2: I'm going to start lying and say I'm a male. I live in Tennessee.
4: Redmond.
2: I'm 85 years old.
4: You're not beholden to Wendy's to tell the truth.
2: Spider Shop Exotic Pets is opening tomorrow in Vancouver.
4: Yeah.
2: Who's excited?
4: Me?
3: No.
2: Are you excited to get your free spider t-shirt, and free feeder inspects?
4: Here's the thing about the free spider. Let me ask this, JR. Ready? One, two, three. What's the catch?
2: Yeah, I don't know. It literally just says free spiders.
4: What's
2: I don't know
4: app?
2: What kind.
3: Yeah, what app do we have to download to take home said spider?
2: Spider Shop Exotic Pets, Vancouver.
4: Find it, download it
3: in
4: today.
3: The App Store. Rate 5 stars.
4: Also, do you enjoy this app? Right now or later?
3: Yeah.
4: Never.
2: Yeah, seriously.
3: Never.

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1: I forgot about the smart mirror in Mallory's house.
2: Oh, yeah. That's like half the reason, well, 75% of the reason why I signed the lease.
3: And correct me if I'm wrong, this is the only light in your apartment.
2: No, so, okay, so. My bathroom has a light, including the smart mirror, and then my kitchen has a light, but it's like tiny little spotlights.
1: Yeah. Right.
2: But that light does not reach the bedroom. So when I am getting ready in the morning, when I'm not in the bathroom, I am quite literally getting ready and getting dressed in the dark.
1: And you might be thinking, why don't you just get a light? Well, Mallory's new to the apartment. She's trying to take her time settling in.
2: I am. It's the thing where if I get a lamp that's going to be just a temporary lamp so I can see in the mornings, I'm gonna really drag my feet. And then it's going to be 6 months down the line. And I'm going to have this ugly lamp that I don't like. And I'm gonna be like, well, it works. And then I'm just going to have a mosh posh apartment of things that are just okay, that are just getting me by. A year later, they're still there. So I know I have to just really wait until I find the one I like, but I can't do that until I have a rug, until I have the nightstands, until I have everything else to match the vibe.
1: This is a hassle.
3: Mallory, what is it like being insane?
2: It's not a fun place to be in my mind.
1: It doesn't sound great.
3: No.
1: It sounds dark.
3: It does.
1: Literally and figuratively.
2: Well, the good news is that I did just purchase a tray to put my perfume on.
1: Well, okay.
2: So we're making progress.
3: Does that have a light on it?
1: Her reaction was like, what is that?
2: But hang on, Jake.
1: Why are you prioritizing Trey?
2: Yeah. I thought you said you were going to get me some LED strip lights.
1: Oh, crap. That was going to be my

0: yeah,
1: for the
0: gift.
1: Island.
0: Yeah. I was gonna paper your entire like house with it. Like we're gonna go wall to wall.
1: RGBIC.
0: Yeah, with the
1: So then she can make them all white and individual just light controls. Up the whole place.
2: Just a rave room.
0: Yeah. Yeah, doesn't that sound awesome?
2: I don't know. It sounds almost as bad as getting ready in the dark.
0: I don't know, the rave thing. I don't know, sounds like fun to me, honestly.
1: I'm down for a rave, man. I miss those days.
2: Yeah, so I don't know what my plan is. I really just want to get things rolling with getting my furniture, but I'm having a really, really hard time. It's like I know what I want and I can't find it. And then when I do find it, it's $6,000, but I also work in radio, so that's not an option. So what the heck?
1: I can solve all your problems with one word.
2: What? Boom. IKEA?
1: IKEA.
0: IKEA! You know what they sell there? Lamps.
1: Yeah, all kinds of them.

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1: Well, speaking of IKEA, Mallory.
2: Speak of the devil.
3: Your favorite word.
2: You know, they ticked me off not once but twice over the weekend.
3: What'd they do?
1: Boy.
2: Well, I did find a dresser. Even though I kept saying I was not going to go to IKEA, I did find a dresser.
1: And it looks damn good, doesn't it?
2: It does.
3: It looks so good.
2: I'm quite happy with the way it turned out. I went there on Friday. I was looking at the dressers. I was like, I don't want to do it. But I do want to try the meatball sundae that they have back in the deli.
3: What is a meatball sundae?
1: Explain.
2: It's meatballs, mashed potatoes with gravy, and like a lingonberry cranberry sauce.
4: You sold me.
1: Sounds like Thanksgiving in a cup.
2: Because IKEA is like known for their food. Like people love their little food court. I didn't want to go to the food court because I was kind of in a rush. But they have that deli downstairs by the... Yeah. Do you know what I'm talking about?
1: Oh, yeah.
2: It's just like a little kind of like, almost like a grab and go. You can get ice cream, hot dogs.
3: It's the one after the checkout.
2: After you check out.
1: Okay. Yeah, when you're done.
3: Yeah, okay.
2: Yeah, and they had these meatball sundaes advertised, and I was like, this is perfect, because I want the meatballs, but I don't want to go upstairs and do the whole lunch thing.
3: Right.
2: So I went up, sold out.
3: No way.
2: Okay, sounds good. Thank you so much for nothing. And then I went back again on Sunday.
3: Not nothing, you got a dresser.
2: Okay, you're right. No, actually, I did not on that Friday. I put my foot down and said, I'm not doing it.
3: Wow.
2: And then the weekend circled around. Then it was Sunday. I'm like, you know.
3: You got desperate.
1: You caved.
2: I'm desperate.
3: Yeah, right.
2: So me and my mom and my dad took the truck to IKEA, got the dresser. I'm going to give the meatball sundae another chance. Do the whole thing. Purchase the dresser. Go to the back. Meatball sundae, please. Sold out.
3: Wow.
2: Like, well, what do you have?
1: This thing must be so good.
3: Dude. Well, I want to go, bro.
1: I want to try this thing.
2: Me too. It's like perfect if you aren't like too hungry for the lunch upstairs, but you still want to get the iconic IKEA meatballs.
3: Which I do.
2: But I couldn't tell you what it tastes like because they were sold out twice.
3: I'll tell you what it tastes like. Amazing.
1: Incredible.
2: Sounds so good.
3: Put me down for that.
2: If you've had one, let us know.
3: However, I don't want to go to the checkout after the counter. In fact, I want to get into this.
2: Yeah.
3: I have a moral obligation or a moral... block.
1: You have a phobia.
3: That is true. Let's talk about this next.

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1: The food counter after checkout, like at IKEA or like at Costco.
2: Costco, so good.
1: Bugs me, though.
2: Why?
1: You're right when you said it was a phobia. It is a phobia because I think, I've always felt this way, that once you get your receipt, that's the end. It's time for you to leave the store.
2: No, that's where the real fun begins, Jake.
3: I'm kind of on board with you, Jake, because it's like once you do all the shopping, once you check out, you get the receipt. It's like, okay, well, I'm ready to leave now. I don't need to linger.
1: It feels suspicious of me to keep hanging out in the store after I've already completed my business.
3: What do you do with your cart full of stuff? You just park it next to you while you're eating your pizza?
1: That's another question I have. It's legit a phobia.
3: And it's like hanging over your head. You're like, I need to leave. Right, like, I'm done.
1: I have this receipt. They're done with me here.
3: Yeah.
2: What I do is I take my receipt, I put it in my pocket, and then I go get in line. And I order some pizza or a $1.50 hot dog.
3: Yeah, what about the cart?
2: I bring the cart with me.
1: Just in line?
2: Yeah.
1: Isn't that weird?
2: No, or you have somebody with you, and they'll go over to the picnic tables, and they'll hang on to your cart for you while you get the food for them.
3: Because, you know, when I picture the Costco food cart and people in line, I don't picture people in line with massive carts. So they must know something that we don't.
1: Yeah, how do they get to the... They just cut in... Because at my Costco, there's two entrances. There's the exit and the entrance.
3: Yeah, right.
1: And you can't get to the deli from the entrance.
2: You're going to the wrong one. I just went to the Costco in Tigard.
1: The Tigard Costco. That does have it, doesn't it?
2: Yeah, you walk in the big double doors.
1: Right.
2: You can go right through tech. Or you can just go bang a left and go right to the food court, I'm pretty sure.
3: So you go to the food court before you do the shopping.
2: I'm saying you could.
1: That's smart.
2: And then carry around that, you know, crush that hot dog while you're picking up your toiletries or something.
3: But if you eat at the food court before you do your shopping, will this make you too full for all the Costco samples?
1: Right.
3: Because that's the best part.
1: Right. And also, I'm thinking of a Costco cart, big, hard.
2: They're big ones.
1: To navigate, to do that one-handed with the other hand on a dog. That sounds like a problem.
3: And Jake, you don't fold your pizza, so you have to use both hands
1: to eat.
3: Exactly,
1: I'm a two-handed pizza eater.
3: So you can't even push your cart.
2: Well, you better make the wife push the cart then. I don't know.

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1: The movie Obsession that Mallory loves has joined a prestigious list.
2: Yeah.
1: But is it prestigious?
2: Yeah, it's like one of the top horror films now, of like grossing horror films of all time.
1: Except I'm questioning the definition of horror based on this list.
2: Yeah?
1: There's movies on this list that don't belong.
2: So here's the thing. Jaws is on the list, and this is the one you have the problem with.
1: Yeah.
2: Jaws is an all-time horror film.
1: Ghostbusters is also on the list. That one's ridiculous.
3: That was weird.
1: That's a comedy.
2: I mean, depending on your age, that's a comedy.
1: I do remember being scary when I was a kid.
2: Yeah, we came, we saw, we kicked it, you know.
1: However, Jaws, distinctly not a horror movie, and if you ask me what makes a horror movie, I couldn't give you a real good answer, but I know Jaws isn't one.
3: Jaws is a weird one because it is a scary movie, but it's a different kind of scary.
1: It's a thriller, right?
3: I would say it's a thriller, but I don't know if thriller is a category of its own.
2: Mallory just said it. Scary. Scary is horror.
3: Yeah.
1: But it can't be as simple as that. For some reason, it feels to me like a horror movie needs a person.
2: There are people in
3: there
2: it.
3: Are people.
1: What I mean is like a person assailant, like a bad guy who is a human.
2: You're thinking, okay, you're doing niche here. You're taking horror and you're putting it into different buckets. You're talking about a slasher.
1: Yes, that is what I mean.
2: Oh, a slasher is a type of horror movie.
3: Yeah, what JR said.
1: I think you're right, man. I think you beat me like just now.
3: That's
1: you won
3: saying,
1: this argument.
3: Like,
1: right?
3: Only Saw can be a horror movie. Only like Texas Chainsaw Massacre can be a horror movie.
1: Those are horror movies.
3: But also Blair Witch is a horror movie, and that doesn't have a slasher.
1: Mm-hmm. You're right.
2: The Poltergeist.
3: And to be honest, Jaws technically would be the slasher, the shark.
1: Right.
3: More so than Blair Witch.
1: I'm literally just sitting here like being my mind
2: blown. The Exorcist is a horror movie.
1: Totally.
3: Yes, definitely.
2: There's Jason Voorhees isn't in that one.
3: The Ring.
1: You almost lost me with that.
3: Paranormal Activity.
2: He's a slasher. Movie. Freddy's a slasher.
3: Mm-hmm.
1: You're right.
2: Michael Myers is a slasher.
1: I think you're right, bro. I think you've won the argument.
2: All right, thanks, man.
1: Jaws is a horror movie, and I'm just wrong.
3: It feels weird, but I think it is. Because imagine if someone asked you, yes or no. You have to pick yes or no. You're going to say no?

0: would say no.
1: But what would you say? You'd say it's a thriller.
0: But I wouldn't be able to defend it. Like, right. I just wasn't
1: okay.
0: able to.
1: Yeah.
0: Props, JR. Nobody ever wins, like, these kind of arguments.
2: Listen, dude, I can be convincing.
0: I'm 45 years old. I never change my mind anymore, bro. I'm long past all that. It's the Morning Stampede on 98.7 The Bull. It's Ryan the Green. It's Worst Way.

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3: Yeah, it's a good one, too.
2: Which I love.
4: Can I say it?
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4: It is overchargedforbeef.com.
2: Even.
4: Yep.
2: .com. They bought the whole domain.
3: I love a good class action. I love the name of this class action. You bet your bottom dollar I signed up for this before we even started the show this morning.
2: What's the stipulations on this one?
4: Yeah, can you kind of break it down?
3: Purchase beef products between August 2014 and December 2019 to feed yourself, family, or friends. You are entitled to a cash payment from settlement.
2: Did you say 2014 to 2019?
3: Yeah.
2: What human being doesn't belong in that category?
3: Exactly.
4: That's all of every American.
3: The only thing that is like kind of weird about it is that it's part of different states. So like Washington is not, it doesn't work for Washington.
2: It's not involved.
3: It's not involved, but Oregon is.
2: Really?
3: So we're marked safe.
4: So wait a minute. Do I have to produce receipts of the beef that I've purchased between those years? Because still has those?
3: I know. No one. Normally when you do things like this, you do have to provide receipts. And when you provide a receipt, you get a way bigger like amount. But like you said, no one keeps receipts. So you just say you did it. And then that's when you usually get like $5 to $10. But this one didn't even ask. It did ask me like, how many pounds of beef do you think you purchased in the last, 6 years? How much did you spend on beef?
4: What did you say?
3: What was it? $3,000? Was it $3,000?
2: That sounds right.
3: Yeah.
2: 24 to 19, $3,000 on beef?
3: 300 pounds of beef. I remember it was the three, so it was like 300 pounds of beef, $3,000.
2: That's probably about right.
3: I don't know.
2: The fact that it bought it for you or family or friends, like this is all humans. Do you think it's going to be $5? It feels like it's a 99-center.
3: It depends how many people sign up.
2: I don't know how big the pile of money is, but divided among that many people.
3: Yeah.
2: I don't know.
3: Because, I mean, if only like 10 people sign up, then that you split that between 10 people. Then you get the big bucks.
2: Give the domain one more time.
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2: 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On 90-

Bottle Rockets. That song just feels like the 4th of July to me. I can't believe it's already this weekend. And we have got a red, white, and bull weekend for you. 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
1: Maybe some Tillamook cheese or something?
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1: You can't put a C and B in a time capsule.
2: Sure you can.
1: A little baffalo on the other side. Let's get into it tomorrow morning on the Morning Stampede.
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totally agree with that, Tim McGraw. 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
2: Yeah.
1: Dairy. Yeah. Caffeine. You know, all these things that are...
2: What are the things in the sky?
1: Chemtrails.
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2: 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What side of the fence are you on?
1: 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That's what our job is. 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

I'm not kidding about this. Pick Your Ticket starts on Monday. We are getting you to any show of your choice in the U.S., flying you there, putting you up in that four-star hotel. All you have to do is be listening for those keywords. It all starts on Monday right here on

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0: Brooks' What Does It Mean? A countdown has appeared on Garth Brooks' website. It's supposed to end a week from today, July 7th, and it says the future is about to become history. I want all the answers.
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Jason Aldean, one of the artists you can choose to go see for Pick Your Ticket. We are sending you to any show of your choice in the U.S. You just have to be listening for those keywords. It all kicks off Monday on The Book. I never get

traffic light turned straight to red. I hit my brakes and mumbled under my breath. His fries went a-flying and his orange drink covered his lap.

The best way to wake up in the morning is with the Morning Stampede. They are rocking with you Monday through Friday, 6 a.m. to 10 a.m. Portland's live local morning show right here on 98.7 The Bull.

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1: 4th of July this weekend already. It's almost here. Hey, it's Emily 987 The Bull. If you are going to be eating hot dogs this weekend, here's a question for you. Is a hot dog considered a sandwich? I mean, hear me out. It's like two pieces of bread, right? 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So I am saying that a hot dog is a sandwich. I feel like that's

Where is your favorite spot to get a beer? Hey, it's Emily 98.7 The Bull. I was talking to somebody over the weekend about the best beer spots, and they said Deschutes is the best spot to go to for a West Coast IPA. All I'm saying is line them up. I'm getting thirsty. If you showed up, I wouldn't let you in.

0: Going to play Freebird for you, okay? It's Emily and I need some of the bulls. Somebody yelled out that out during one of her shows. 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And she shot them down so fast. She was like, no, sit down.
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going to be all right when you win this trip. It's Pick Your Ticket. Hey, it's Emily. All kicks off on Monday right here on 98.7 The Bull. 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
1: What's up, big dog?
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July 24th, I am counting down the days until we get a brand new album from Shania Twain, and she just released the track list over on her Instagram. There are 15 songs that are going to be on this album, a collab with Tanya Tucker, too. Oh, my goodness.

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That is the latest from Jelly Roll. Hands up. Hey, it's Emily. Thanks so much for listening and hanging with me today.

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concert in the U.S. Pick your trip starts Monday. 98.7 The Bull, number one for new country. It's B-Dub live from St. Paul. Rodeo is on tonight. We've got J.J. Harrison checking in. He is the legendary rodeo clown. Going to be stopping by to say hello in just a few.

day, Potts Farm was a place to go. 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Jack and Jim were a few good men. 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Watch your mouth. For I have to knock that loud mouth out. I'm tired of talking, man. Y'all ain't listening.

Devin the Bull on B-Dub, St. Paul Rodeo, year number 90, obviously kicking off tonight, 7:30. Thursday, Jake, Mallory, and myself will be celebrity bartending at 5 p.m. So buy all your beers in the tack room from me. Just saying.

0: St. Paul Rodeo, 90 years of Western legacy right here in St. Paul, Oregon, ready to roll. And the man, the myth, the legend, J.J. Harrison, what's going on?
1: Not much, man. Good to be here.
0: How many of these have you done over the years? Like St. Paul, just I know you've done a ton of rodeo.
1: I think this is 11 or 12 years now here. You know, they kind of run together. So you just kind of roll them. Every year is unique in its own way. But this year being the 90th, I think is going to be one of those that's going to pop out. It's going to stick out a little bit.
0: We're fortunate in the Northwest to have a lot of really good rodeos up here from Puyallup all the way down to Eugene. What makes St. Paul stand out amongst the rest of them to you?
1: Well, obviously these little bushes we have out there, the arborvitae stand out, makes people remember the arena when they, you know, have only go to one rodeo a year. But the fan experience is also incredible. We try to make sure that if you're in the very back or the very front, you have the same experience. You get drawn into the action. That's always good. And it's the home, why I'm wearing my ball cap here, the home of the St. Paul state champions. They got a good football team. And
0: yes,
1: we forget that this actually turns into the football field. And the high school football team plays right here.
0: Yeah, the week after they start plowing it and getting it ready for football season, planting the grass every year, and then it's wash, rinse, and repeat every summer.
1: That's right. It's the way it works.
0: Speaking of wash, I know you got to wash your face, take the makeup off, but is that on most of the time for you?
1: Yeah.
0: I feel like you're like Clark Kent and you turn into Superman out there.
1: Right now, I just put on a little eyeshadow just for the interview, but typically, the old makeup. I find that it's incredibly funny how many people will recognize me in makeup and not out of it.
0: Yeah.
1: But the minute I start talking, they're like, hey, I know you.
0: Well, stay safe this week. Have a great time. And welcome back.
1: It's going to be fun.
0: J.J. Harrison.
1: Come see us.

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1: It's just so good. It really is. That first sip. Hey, JR here with the Morning Stampede on 98.7 The Bull for my friends at Big Red and Plaid Pantry. And look, I think I just found my new go-to soda for the summer. Big Red. It's a cream soda with a sweet blend of lemon, orange, and vanilla. It's smooth, refreshing, and honestly, it kind of reminds me of like bubblegum or even cotton candy. It's become a favorite around the Bull Studio. My co-host Jake loves it.
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1: 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Luke Combs, Lainey Wilson, and Elle Langley may have World Cup tickets waiting. The U.S. men's soccer coach says the coaching staff listens to country music the night before games, which would be tonight. And he's inviting all three to come because we need everyone's energy. Honestly, if they're getting pumped up with Luke Combs before the opening kick, I might actually watch. And speaking of Elle Langley, choosing Texas back at number one on the Billboard Hot 100, a Hot 100 for an 11th week. That's your breakdown.

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1: You've penned some songs that hit pretty hard emotionally. Is it easier to write those songs now or harder because more people are listening to them?
2: I think there's like an excitement now to the point of like, you know, you're like, people are actually going to hear my feelings now.
1: Yeah.
2: Whereas before, you know, it was like, I'm still writing it to get it off my chest, I think, which is the best part. Like, it's just literally, it's my, you know, it's old music's always been my therapy. Songwriting's that. And so it's still that, but it's exciting now that you hope, you know, you hope more people are listening, hope more people are going to relate to it. And yeah.
1: Are you, I didn't know you were a motocross rider and did dirt bikes. Have you gotten into street bikes at all? Do you still ride? If so,
2: Yeah, I still got two dirt bikes. I don't ride as much just because time and like I know I'll get hurt eventually. And then when it comes to street bike, I've tried it. Okay. I genuinely know that it's just, unless it's like a safe little back road, it's not, I don't know how long I'm going to last on a bike, put it that way.
1: Okay.
2: So,
1: yeah, all right.
2: Yeah. I definitely am like, I'm one of those people that like, I love adrenaline, and I think that the bike for me is like the most adrenaline, but not a safe.
1: Sure. I went from never ridden a motorcycle before to fully passionate a motorcycle club in less than 4 years. So I'm like, in, bro.
2: I'll go ride with you for sure.
1: So you've got your endorsement to take bikes on the street, right? Yes.
2: I mean, for sure.
1: Totally. 100%. Yeah. Well, I don't want you doing what you don't want to do, and I don't want you to do something that's going to get you in trouble. You've got a career to worry about.
2: Oh, sure. Yeah.

0: is dating a scammer.
1: Hold on. This could be true love. You don't know.
0: Could be.
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We're live at St. Paul Rodeo, and we're on location here today. Going to be doing the show live Friday, leading into the 4th of July weekend. We're on the, I don't know, do you call this the midway, the concourse, the main thoroughfare. We're right next to the Kettle Corn, and right next to the arena, kind of in between the midway and the outpost bar and stuff, where you can go get some drinks on your way into the rodeo tonight. Going to be hanging out here all afternoon. We've got Steven Wilson Jr. tickets for you to sign up and win, some Bull hats and merch and swag and all the things. 98.7 The Bull, live from St. Paul.

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We're live from St. Paul Rodeo, B-Dub on 98.7 The Bull, out here with Sophie from our Fun and Games department. We got Promo Joe here. That's your new name, by the way. It's brand new, so it's just Promo Joe. And we're hanging right on the midway, I guess you would call her the thoroughfare. I need to figure out what it's actually called, but we're right in between the outpost and, like, the carnival side of the property. Just outside of Section F.

0: where we are every single year here at St. Paul Rodeo. We'd love to come say hello to you or have you come say hello, and we could sign you up to win Stephen Wilson Jr. tickets. We've got some bull swag, some koozies, some cups. We got the photo booth about to get rocking here. And St. Paul Rodeo, 90th anniversary, the 90th rodeo. Kicking off here in just a few hours in St. Paul, B-Dub on 98.7 The Bull. Hope to see you down here in the next few. Let's go.
1: I love a first cast when the water's glass and the line starts to run. Well, that first sip of a cold beer when the working week's done. I love a twilight in the morning before the day wakes up.

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It's B-Dub inside 2 hours commercial free. Chris Stapleton going to be here on July 17th at Providence Park. 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Super easy. You should know the answer to this one. What is the name of Chris Stapleton's debut solo album? What is the name of Chris Stapleton's debut solo album? If you know, text it in. 503-733-0987. We'll pick a winner after the show. Get it right, you're in to win. What is the name of

0: 7 of the Bull. We are live from St. Paul Rodeo, and 90 years of this thing this year. And one of the things we love about St. Paul is you get thousands of people here at the rodeo. There's only about 420 people that live in the town. So this is literally a tradition amongst families and generations. And we got a future generation of maybe a St. Paul Rodeo bullfighter or bull rider. My man Carter. Carter lives in St. Paul. How old are you, Carter?
1: I'm 11 years old.
0: You're 11 and you go to school here in St. Paul, and like, what do you do in the summer? You work fields? Like, what? Tell me about what you do on a typical day when you're not in school.
1: In the summer, I usually go down to the barn, ride my horse. Sometimes I love to go to the local market over here and just get some snacks.
0: What's your go-to snack at the market here in St. Paul?
1: You gotta get some Takis. And then you gotta get like root beer. Or Mountain Dew.
0: Root beer, Mountain Dew with Takis?
1: Yeah.
0: You don't do like JoJo's or chicken tenders or fried chicken or anything? Yeah?
1: Sometimes. Usually on a Saturday morning, I come over here and get a burrito.
0: A burrito?
1: Yeah.
0: What's your favorite kind of burrito?
1: That's tough.
0: That's tough. I'm asking all the tough questions today, huh?
1: Yeah. My favorite burrito ever, go to Taco Bell and get their bean cheese burrito.
0: Okay, bean and cheese burrito from Taco Bell.
1: Hot sauce on that.
0: So you're 11, does that put you in fifth grade?
1: I'm going into sixth grade this year.
0: So you're starting middle school next year?
1: Yes.
0: Oh, man. Good luck. Good luck. It's nice to meet you, Carter. What is your favorite artist right now in 98.7 The Bull? Like, favorites? You have a favorite country song right now?
1: A favorite country song is probably Neon Moon.
0: Neon Brooks and Dunn? Yeah. I like that. Should we play some Brooks and Dunn Neon Moon right now for you?
1: Yeah.
0: Carter, St. Paul. You're the DJ. Say it's Brooks and Dunn, Neon Moon, 98.7 The Bull.
1: It's Brooks.